There's just so much goddamn weight off my shoulders. 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
2: Lows dip down to about 48 tonight under mainly clear skies. Easterly winds around 5 miles per hour. Sunshine mixed with clouds at times. Tomorrow, daytime highs approaching 72. Lows dip down to about 46 tomorrow night. Partly cloudy skies. High temperatures reach up to 67 Sunday under mainly cloudy skies. 69 Monday. For the Rock and Eagle, 98.7. I'm Eagle Radio staff meteorologist Laura Lockwood. Right now, it's 59 degrees.
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2: Lows dip down to about 48 tonight under mainly clear skies. Easterly winds around 5 miles per hour. Sunshine mixed with clouds at times. Tomorrow, daytime highs approaching 72. Lows dip down to about 46 tomorrow night. Partly cloudy skies. High temperatures reach up to 67 Sunday under mainly cloudy skies. 69 Monday. For the Rock and Eagle, 98.7. I'm Eagle Radio staff meteorologist Laura Lockwood. Right now, it's 59 degrees.
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2: Lows dip down to about 48 tonight under mainly clear skies. Easterly winds around 5 miles per hour. Sunshine mixed with clouds at times. Tomorrow, daytime highs approaching 72. Lows dip down to about 46 tomorrow night. Partly cloudy skies. High temperatures reach up to 67. Sunday, under mainly cloudy skies. 69 Monday. For the Rock and Eagle, 98.7. I'm Eagle Radio staff meteorologist Laura Lockwood. Currently, it's 55 degrees.
3: The Ojibwa Casino Berga will temporarily close at midnight following normal operations on Wednesday, September 30th, and will reopen at 9 a.m. on October 1st. Again, the Ojibwa Casino Berga will temporarily close at midnight following normal operations on Wednesday, September 30th, and will reopen at 9 a.m. on Thursday, October 1st. 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They appreciate your cooperation and understanding as they conduct this important process.
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2: Lows dip down to about 48 tonight under mainly clear skies. Easterly winds around 5 miles per hour. Sunshine mixed with clouds at times. Tomorrow, daytime highs approaching 72. Lows dip down to about 46 tomorrow night. Partly cloudy skies. High temperatures reach up to 67 Sunday under mainly cloudy skies. 69 Monday. For the Rockin' Eagle, 98.7. I'm Eagle Radio staff meteorologist Laura Lockwood. Currently, it's 55 degrees.
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2: Lows dip down to about 48 tonight under mainly clear skies. Easterly winds around 5 miles per hour. Sunshine mixed with clouds at times. Tomorrow, daytime highs approaching 72. Lows dip down to about 46 tomorrow night. Partly cloudy skies. High temperatures reach up to 67 Sunday under mainly cloudy skies. 69 Monday. For the Rockin' Eagle, 98.7. I'm Eagle Radio staff meteorologist Laura Lockwood. Currently, it's 56 degrees.
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2: Lows dip down to about 48 tonight under mainly clear skies. Easterly winds around 5 miles per hour. Sunshine mixed with clouds at times. Tomorrow, daytime highs approaching 72. Lows dip down to about 46 tomorrow night. Partly cloudy skies. High temperatures reach up to 67. Sunday, under mainly cloudy skies. 69 Monday. For the Rockin' Eagle, 98.7. I'm Eagle Radio staff meteorologist Laura Lockwood. Currently, it's 56 degrees.
0: The Rockin' Eagle. Rockin' Eagle. In your car, in the office, or with your brother's girlfriend. Hey, we're just doing our job. The Rockin' Eagle.

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2: Lows dip down to about 48 tonight under mainly clear skies. Easterly winds around 5 miles per hour. Sunshine mixed with clouds at times. Tomorrow, daytime highs approaching 72. Lows dip down to about 46 tomorrow night. Partly cloudy skies. High temperatures reach up to 67 Sunday under mainly cloudy skies. 69 Monday. For the Rock and Eagle, 98.7. I'm Eagle Radio staff meteorologist Laura Lockwood. Currently, it's 55 degrees.
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2: Lows dip down to about 48 tonight under mainly clear skies. Easterly winds around 5 miles per hour. Sunshine mixed with clouds at times. Tomorrow, daytime highs approaching 72. Lows dip down to about 46 tomorrow night. Partly cloudy skies. High temperatures reach up to 67 Sunday under mainly cloudy skies. 69 Monday. For the Rockin' Eagle, 98.7. I'm Eagle Radio staff meteorologist Laura Lockwood. Currently, it's 55 degrees.
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2: Cools up aloft around 48 overnight under mainly clear skies. Easterly winds around 5 miles per hour. Sunshine mixed with clouds at times. Saturday, daytime highs approaching 72. Partly cloudy skies. Saturday night, lows dip down to about 46. Mainly cloudy skies expected Sunday with highs around 67. 69 Monday. For the Rockin' Eagle, 98.7. 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
4: Lulls up aloft around 48 overnight under mainly clear skies. Easterly winds around 5 miles per hour. Sunshine mixed with clouds at times. Saturday, daytime highs approaching 72. Partly cloudy skies. Saturday night, lows dip down to about 46. Mainly cloudy skies expected Sunday with highs around 67. 69 Monday. For the Rockin' Eagle, 98.7. 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
2: Lulls up aloft around 48 overnight under mainly clear skies. Easterly winds around 5 miles per hour. Sunshine mixed with clouds at times. Saturday, daytime highs approaching 72. Partly cloudy skies. Saturday night, lows dip down to about 46. Mainly cloudy skies expected Sunday with highs around 67, 69 Monday. For the Rockin' Eagle, 98.7. 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
2: Lulls up aloft around 48 overnight under mainly clear skies. Easterly winds around 5 miles per hour. Sunshine mixed with clouds at times. Saturday, daytime highs approaching 72. Partly cloudy skies. Saturday night, lulls dip down to about 46. Mainly cloudy skies expected. Sunday, with highs around 67. 69 Monday. 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
2: Lulz will off around 48 overnight under mainly clear skies. Easterly winds around 5 miles per hour. Sunshine mixed with clouds at times. Saturday, daytime highs approaching 72. Partly cloudy skies. Saturday night, lows dip down to about 46. Mainly cloudy skies expected Sunday with highs around 67. 69 Monday. For the Rockin' Eagle, 98.7. 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
2: Lulls up aloft around 48 overnight under mainly clear skies. Easterly winds around 5 miles per hour. Sunshine mixed with clouds at times. Saturday, daytime highs approaching 72. Partly cloudy skies. Saturday night, lows dip down to about 46. Mainly cloudy skies expected Sunday with highs around 67. 69 Monday. For the Rockin' Eagle, 98.7, I'm Eagle Radio Staff Meteorologist Laura Lockwood. 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
4: 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New members always welcome. 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
2: Lows around 48 overnight under mainly clear skies. Easterly winds around 5 miles per hour. Sunshine mixed with clouds at times. Saturday, daytime highs approaching 72. Lows around 46. Saturday night, partly cloudy skies. Mainly cloudy skies expected Sunday with daytime highs approaching 67. 69 Monday. For the Rockin' Eagle, 98.7, I'm Eagle Radio Staff Meteorologist Laura Lockwood. Currently, it's 54 degrees.
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2: Lows around 48 overnight under mainly clear skies. Easterly winds around 5 miles per hour. Sunshine mixed with clouds at times. Saturday, daytime highs approaching 72. Lows around 46. Saturday night, partly cloudy skies. Mainly cloudy skies expected Sunday with daytime highs approaching 67. 69 Monday. For the Rockin' Eagle, 98.7, I'm Eagle Radio staff meteorologist Laura Lockwood. Currently, it's 54 degrees.

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2: Lows dip down to about 48 overnight under mainly clear skies. East winds around 5 miles per hour. Sunshine mixed with clouds at times, with fog early Saturday. High of 71. Lows around 46 Saturday night. Eyes level off around 68 Sunday, with a slight chance of rain showers. 69, sunshine mixed with clouds at times Monday. For the Rock and Eagle, 98.7. I'm Eagle Radio staff meteorologist Laura Lockwood. Currently 54.
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3: Lows dip down to about 48 overnight under mainly clear skies. East winds around 5 miles per hour. Sunshine mixed with clouds at times, with fog early Saturday, high of 71. Lows around 46 Saturday night. Highs level off around 68 Sunday, with a slight chance of rain showers. 69, sunshine mixed with clouds at times Monday. For the Rockin' Eagle, 98.7. I'm Eagle Radio staff meteorologist Laura Lockwood. 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
3: 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New members always welcome. 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
2: Partly cloudy and foggy early today with a high of 71. Easterly winds 5 to 10 miles per hour. 46 tonight. Cloudy skies with a few peaks of sun tomorrow. Slight chance for showers. Highs level off around 68. Temperatures a bit above average Monday and Tuesday with highs in the upper 60s. Chance of rain showers Tuesday. For the Rock and Eagle, 98.7. I'm Eagle Radio staff meteorologist Laura Lockwood. Currently 55.
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3: Partly cloudy and foggy early today with a high of 71. Easterly winds 5 to 10 miles per hour. 46 tonight. Cloudy skies with a few peaks of sun tomorrow. Slight chance for showers. Highs level off around 68. Temperatures a bit above average, Monday and Tuesday, with highs in the upper 60s. Chance of rain showers, Tuesday. For the Rockin' Eagle, 98.7. I'm Eagle Radio staff meteorologist Laura Lockwood. Currently, 55.

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We're the UP's rock. 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

0: Omega. Behold, the end is near. 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
2: Partly cloudy and foggy early today with a high of 71. Easterly winds 5 to 10 miles per hour. 46 tonight. Cloudy skies with a few peaks of sun tomorrow. Slight chance for showers. Highs level off around 68. Temperatures a bit above average Monday and Tuesday with highs in the upper 60s. Chance of rain showers Tuesday. For the Rock and Eagle, 98.7. I'm Eagle Radio staff meteorologist Laura Lockwood. Right now, it's 54 degrees.
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5: The Ojibwa Casino Berga will temporarily close at midnight following normal operations on Wednesday, September 30th, and will reopen at 9 a.m. on October 1st. 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

0: It's time to find out what's up on Eagle Radio, brought to you by the Keweenaw-Bay Ojibwa Community College. Regular meetings of Hancock's Alfred Erickson Post, 186 American Legion, take place usually on the first Wednesday of the month, 6 to 7 p.m. social, 7 p.m. meeting with lunch to follow. 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
6: Partly cloudy and foggy early today with a high of 71. Easterly winds 5 to 10 miles per hour. 46 tonight. Cloudy skies with a few peaks of sun tomorrow. Slight chance for showers. Highs level off around 68. Temperatures a bit above average Monday and Tuesday with highs in the upper 60s. Chance of rain showers Tuesday. For the Rockin' Eagle, 98.7. I'm Eagle Radio staff meteorologist Laura Lockwood. Right now, it's 54 degrees.

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1: Make your Saturdays count this September at Ojibwa Casino, Barriga, and Marquette with Lucky Leaves. 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
2: Manomin, or in English, wild rice, is a culturally significant food source for the Anishinaabe people. Scientifically speaking, it's a grass from the genus Zizania, and it's an annual plant native to the aquatic areas of the boreal forest regions of northern Ontario, Alberta, Saskatchewan, and Manitoba in Canada, and Minnesota, Wisconsin, Michigan, and Idaho in the U.S. The word manomin can be broken down into two parts. Minnow, which means good, right, or well, and min, that comes from the word for berry. Manomin, good berry. The Anishinaabe consider wild rice to be a sacred component of the culture. There are many ceremonies, stories, customs, and traditions built around wild rice as it was a staple food for the Anishinaabe. In 2018, the White Earth Nation of Ojibwe granted Manomin certain rights, sometimes compared to rights of nature or to granting it legal personhood, including the right to exist and flourish. The Anishinaabe also recognize Manomin as an economic commodity. The Smithsonian Institution's Bureau of American Ethnology published the Wild Rice Gatherers in the Upper Great Lakes, a study in American primitive economics by Albert Ernest Jenks in 1901. In addition to his field work interviewing members of various tribal communities, Jenks examined the accounts of explorers, fur traders, and government agents from the early 1600s to the late 1800s to detail a, quote, Aboriginal economic activity which is absolutely unique, in which no article is employed, not of Aboriginal conception and workmanship. His study further notes wild rice's importance in the fur trading era because the region would have been nearly inaccessible if not for the availability of wild rice and the ability to store it for long periods of time. Other than the Anishinaabe, tribes who have utilized Manomin were the Dakota, Meskwaki, Cree, Omaha, Ponca, Thompson, Ho-Chunk, and the Menominee tribe, whose name is based on this significant American plant. Today, wild rice is widely available, and many recipes can be found online. Manomin is very versatile. It pairs well with venison and other savory foods, or you can use it in a sweet-tasting dish with berries and maple syrup. Wild rice is relatively high in protein, the amino acid lysine, and dietary fiber, and low in fat. Nutritional analysis shows wild rice to be the grain second only to oats in protein content. And like true rice, it does not contain gluten. It's also a good source of certain minerals and B vitamins. One cup of cooked wild rice provides 5% or more of the daily value of thiamine, riboflavin, iron, and potassium, 10% or more of the daily value of niacin, vitamin B6, folate, magnesium, and phosphorus, 15% of zinc, and over 20% of manganese. So if you're looking for something a little indigenous for dinner tonight, get yourself some Manomin.
0: This has been another Native History Minute brought to you by the Ojibwa Casinos of Barriga and Marquette.
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2: Partly cloudy and foggy early today with a high of 71. Easterly winds 5 to 10 miles per hour. 46 tonight. Cloudy skies with a few peaks of sun tomorrow. Slight chance for showers. Highs level off around 68. Temperatures a bit above average Monday and Tuesday with highs in the upper 60s. Chance of rain showers Tuesday. For the Rockin' Eagle, 98.7. I'm Eagle Radio staff meteorologist Laura Lockwood. Currently is 53 degrees.
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5: Partly cloudy and foggy early today with a high of 71. Easterly winds 5 to 10 miles per hour. 46 tonight. Cloudy skies with a few peaks of sun tomorrow. Slight chance for showers. Highs level off around 68. Temperatures a bit above average Monday and Tuesday with highs in the upper 60s. Chance of rain showers Tuesday. For the Rock and Eagle, 98.7. I'm Eagle Radio staff meteorologist Laura Lockwood. Currently is 53 degrees.

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0: 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Regular meetings at Bangkok's Alfred Erickson Post, 186 American Legion, take place usually on the first Wednesday of the month, 6 to 7 p.m. social, 7 p.m. meeting with lunch to follow. New members always welcome. 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
2: A mix of clouds and sun with fog at times early today with a high of 71. Southeast winds 5 to 10 miles per hour. Partly cloudy skies tonight, lows around 46. Highs around 68. Tomorrow, slight chance for showers. Temperatures above average, Monday and Tuesday, with highs in the upper 60s. Chance of rain showers, Tuesday. For the Rockin' Eagle, 98.7, I'm Eagle Radio Staff Meteorologist Laura Lockwood. Currently, it's 52 degrees.
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7: A mix of clouds and sun with fog at times early today with a high of 71. Southeast winds 5 to 10 miles per hour. Partly cloudy skies tonight, lows around 46. Highs around 68 tomorrow. Slight chance for showers. Temperatures above average Monday and Tuesday with highs in the upper 60s. Chance of rain showers Tuesday. For the Rockin' Eagle, 98.7, I'm Eagle Radio Staff Meteorologist Laura Lockwood. Currently, it's 52 degrees.

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where we choose pride over character. We can pick sides. This is us. 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I live on the west side of America, where they spin lies into fairy dust. We can pick sides. This is us. This is us. This is. And don't believe the narcissism when everyone projects and expects you to listen to them. Make no mistake, I live in a prison that I built myself. It is my religion. And they say that I am the sick boy. Easy to say when you don't take the risk, boy. Welcome to the narcissism. 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

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We can pick sides. This is us. 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

trust? 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Who do you trust? Tell me, who do you trust?

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2: A mix of clouds and sun with fog at times early today with a high of 71. Southeast winds 5 to 10 miles per hour. Partly cloudy skies tonight, lows around 46. Highs around 68 tomorrow. Slight chance for showers. Temperatures above average Monday and Tuesday with highs in the upper 60s. Chance of rain showers Tuesday. For the Rockin' Eagle, 98.7. 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
6: The Ojibwa Casino Berga will temporarily close at midnight following normal operations on Wednesday, September 30th, and will reopen at 9 a.m. on October 1st. 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

0: September 30th and will reopen at 9 a.m. on Thursday, October 1st. This temporary closure is necessary to allow the audit teams to complete their work without interruption from guest activity. They appreciate your cooperation and understanding as they conduct this important process.
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6: A mix of clouds and sun with fog at times early today with a high of 71. Southeast winds 5 to 10 miles per hour. Partly cloudy skies tonight, lows around 46. Highs around 68. Tomorrow, slight chance for showers. Temperatures above average, Monday and Tuesday, with highs in the upper 60s. Chance of rain showers, Tuesday. For the Rockin' Eagle, 98.7, I'm Eagle Radio Staff Meteorologist, Laura Lockwood. Right now, 54.

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We're the UP's rock. 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
2: A mix of clouds and sun with fog at times early today with a high of 71. Southeast winds 5 to 10 miles per hour. Partly cloudy skies tonight, lows around 46. Highs around 68 tomorrow. Slight chance for showers. Temperatures above average Monday and Tuesday with highs in the upper 60s. Chance of rain showers Tuesday. For the Rockin' Eagle, 98.7. I'm Eagle Radio Staff Meteorologist Laura Lockwood. Right now, it's 55 degrees.
3: 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New members always welcome. 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
6: A mix of clouds and sun with fog at times early today with a high of 71. Southeast winds 5 to 10 miles per hour. Partly cloudy skies tonight, lows around 46. Highs around 68 tomorrow. Slight chance for showers. Temperatures above average Monday and Tuesday with highs in the upper 60s. Chance of rain showers Tuesday. For the Rockin' Eagle, 98.7. I'm Eagle Radio Staff Meteorologist Laura Lockwood. Right now, it's 55 degrees.

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2: A mix of clouds and sun with fog at times early today with a high of 71. Southeast winds 5 to 10 miles per hour. Partly cloudy skies tonight, lows around 46. Highs around 68 tomorrow. Slight chance for showers. Temperatures above average Monday and Tuesday with highs in the upper 60s. Chance of rain showers Tuesday. For the Rockin' Eagle, 98.7. I'm Eagle Radio Staff Meteorologist Laura Lockwood. Currently, it's 56 degrees.
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8: A mix of clouds and sun with fog at times early today with a high of 71. Southeast winds 5 to 10 miles per hour. Partly cloudy skies tonight, lows around 46. Highs around 68. Tomorrow, slight chance for showers. Temperatures above average Monday and Tuesday with highs in the upper 60s. Chance of rain showers Tuesday. For the Rockin' Eagle, 98.7, I'm Eagle Radio Staff Meteorologist Laura Lockwood. Currently, it's 56 degrees.

0: Tammy Pescatelli is bringing her bold comedy and big laughs to Ojibwa Casino Marquette with a free show. 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
2: A blend of clouds and sun this afternoon, with daytime highs approaching 71. Easterly winds 8 to 15 miles per hour. Lows around 46 tonight, partly cloudy. Mainly cloudy skies tomorrow. Slight chance for showers. Daytime highs approaching 68. Upper 60s Monday and Tuesday, with a slight chance for storms Tuesday. For the Rockin' Eagle, 98.7, I'm Eagle Radio Staff Meteorologist Laura Lockwood. Currently, it's 57 degrees.
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0: In your car, in the office, or with your brother's girlfriend. 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
1: The Ojibwa Casino Berga will temporarily close at midnight following normal operations on Wednesday, September 30th, and will reopen at 9 a.m. on October 1st. Again, the Ojibwa Casino Berga will temporarily close at midnight following normal operations on Wednesday, September 30th, and will reopen at 9 a.m. on Thursday, October 1st. This temporary closure is necessary to allow the audit teams to complete their work without interruption from guest activity. They appreciate your cooperation and understanding as they conduct this important process.
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1: A blend of clouds and sun this afternoon, with daytime highs approaching 71. Easterly winds 8 to 15 miles per hour. Lows around 46 tonight, partly cloudy. Mainly cloudy skies tomorrow. Slight chance for showers. Daytime highs approaching 68. Upper 60s Monday and Tuesday, with a slight chance for storms Tuesday. For the Rockin' Eagle, 98.7, I'm Eagle Radio Staff Meteorologist Laura Lockwood. Currently, it's 57 degrees. 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
2: A blend of clouds and sun this afternoon, with daytime highs approaching 71. Easterly winds 8 to 15 miles per hour. Lows around 46 tonight, partly cloudy. Mainly cloudy skies tomorrow. Slight chance for showers. Daytime highs approaching 68. Upper 60s Monday and Tuesday, with a slight chance for storms Tuesday. For the Rockin' Eagle, 98.7, I'm Eagle Radio Staff Meteorologist Laura Lockwood. Right now, it's 65 degrees.
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0: 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Moe's Cuts, Downtown Lawson, BHK Community Action Agency. 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
4: A blend of clouds and sun this afternoon, with daytime highs approaching 71. Easterly winds 8 to 15 miles per hour. Lows around 46 tonight, partly cloudy. Mainly cloudy skies tomorrow. Slight chance for showers. Daytime highs approaching 68. Upper 60s Monday and Tuesday, with a slight chance for storms Tuesday. For the Rockin' Eagle, 98.7. I'm Eagle Radio Staff Meteorologist Laura Lockwood. Right now, it's 65 degrees.
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That was AC/DC with What Do You Do For Money, Honey? Guess what? Coming up right after the break, we have a Moe's Cuts BHK monster set for you. Aranda, Eva Under Fire, Flaw, Pantera, Ice Nine Kills, Bad Omens, Papa Roach, Ozzy Osbourne, Avenged Sevenfold, Tom Morello, and Parkway Drive. 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
2: A blend of clouds and sun this afternoon, with daytime highs approaching 71. Easterly winds 8 to 15 miles per hour. Lows around 46 tonight, partly cloudy. Mainly cloudy skies tomorrow. Slight chance for showers. Daytime highs approaching 68. Upper 60s Monday and Tuesday, with a slight chance for storms Tuesday. For the Rockin' Eagle, 98.7, I'm Eagle Radio Staff Meteorologist Laura Lockwood. Currently, it's 66 degrees.
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0: That was Born to Kill by Social Distortion. Last Wednesday was my girlfriend Stephanie's birthday. And she had a doctor's appointment in Marquette that afternoon. So on the way up there, we stopped and had breakfast and everything. And after her appointment, we stopped and had lunch. And I had an idea. I said, well, let's go over to Wally World, over to Walmart, go in the fishing section and get their cheapest rod and reel combinations that they have. And a couple of lures, and we're going to have a fishing competition, see who catches, well, the first fish and then the most fish, right? So on the way back, we stopped at several different places, got a couple of bites on this and for this and that, and none of us, neither one of us caught a fish. Well, we got them back home. We got to Skaney, where unbeknownst to her, her best friend was waiting for her at mom and dad's house. So anyway, took her there. She had no idea. Bam, big surprise, pulled it off very well. So she was very happy with that and had a great day. Well, we had to continue our fishing challenge into the next day, Thursday. So we took a little ride and we fished. Bam, I got hit. Got me an 18-inch walleye to win the competition. It's not very often that I beat that woman in fishing, but that's my shining moment. Sorry had to do it to her on her birthday, but it just had to be done. About to Lose It by Dinosaur Pileup right after the break.
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3: The Ojibwa Casino Berga will temporarily close at midnight following normal operations on Wednesday, September 30th, and will reopen at 9 a.m. on October 1st. Again, the Ojibwa Casino Berga will temporarily close at midnight following normal operations on Wednesday, September 30th, and will reopen at 9 a.m. on Thursday, October 1st. 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
3: A blend of clouds and sun this afternoon, with daytime highs approaching 71. Easterly winds 8 to 15 miles per hour. Lows around 46 tonight, partly cloudy. Mainly cloudy skies tomorrow. Slight chance for showers. Daytime highs approaching 68. Upper 60s Monday and Tuesday, with a slight chance for storms Tuesday. For the Rockin' Eagle, 98.7. I'm Eagle Radio Staff Meteorologist Laura Lockwood. Currently, it's 66 degrees.
1: 4 out of 5 rappers admit our music is better than theirs.
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0: 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Saliva, All That Remains, Autumn Kings, Judas Priest, and Ozzy Osbourne. What a combo. Seven Dust, Seven Mary Three, Icon for Hire, Papa Roach, Shinedown, Return to Dust, and Device. That's the Moose Monster Set coming your way right after this.
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3: A blend of clouds and sun this afternoon, with daytime highs approaching 71. Easterly winds 8 to 15 miles per hour. Lows around 46 tonight, partly cloudy. Mainly cloudy skies tomorrow. Slight chance for showers. Daytime highs approaching 68. Upper 60s Monday and Tuesday, with a slight chance for storms Tuesday. For the Rockin' Eagle, 98.7. I'm Eagle Radio Staff Meteorologist Laura Lockwood. 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

was named in blood by the Black Label Society. Let's talk about the NFL. The NFC North Division is what we'll always talk about. Well, Thursday night, if you were a Packer fan, that was a tough watch. And I am a Packer fan, and I don't know what word best describes it. Ugly. I don't know. Maybe

0: that's not strong enough, but that's what I'll go with is Green Bay in their home opener got pretty much manhandled 35-14 by the Atlanta Falcons, who are no monster team, to say the least. I'm just going to leave that where it's at. And tomorrow at 1 o'clock, the Detroit Lions host the New York Jets, and that'll be right here on WGLI. You can listen to it if you're not able to get to a TV. And tomorrow afternoon at 4:05, the Minnesota Vikings head to Tampa Bay to take on the Buccaneers. And then Monday night, the Chicago Bears play host to the Philadelphia Eagles. So, still some football ahead. I don't know what's in store for the Packers from here on. I guess all they really got to, they only got to go up, because that is as bad as I've seen them, even in the 70s and 80s. It was ugly. Coming your way right out of the break, Notorious by Adele. It does way.
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12: A blend of clouds and sun this afternoon, with daytime highs approaching 71. Easterly winds, 8 to 15 miles per hour. Lows around 46 tonight, partly cloudy. Mainly cloudy skies tomorrow. Slight chance for showers, daytime highs approaching 68. Upper 60s, Monday and Tuesday, with a slight chance for storms Tuesday. For the Rockin' Eagle, 98.7, I'm Eagle Radio Staff Meteorologist Laura Lockwood. 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

0: That was Stone Sour with Inhale. Coming your way, run the backside of this break. We have a mystery Moose Monster set. Stay tuned.
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2: Lows level off around 46 tonight under partly cloudy skies. Southeasterly winds 5 to 10 miles per hour. Cloudy skies with a few peaks of sun tomorrow. Slight chance for showers. Daytime highs approaching 68. Lows around 49 tomorrow night. Mainly cloudy skies expected. Upper 60s Monday and Tuesday with a slight chance for storms Tuesday. For the Rockin' Eagle, 98.7. I'm Eagle Radio staff meteorologist Laura Lockwood. Currently 66.
3: This is Moose. It's just past 4 o'clock. You're tuned in to the Rockin' Eagle. Coming your way after this very short break, we got Magnolia Park with Shallow.
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12: I said my bitch get ready to go. Give her a minute.

That was Testify by Rage Against the Machine. Big shout out and hats off to the Launce Varsity Purple Hornets football team. Had their homecoming game last night up on Volunteer Field where they hosted the Gwynn, are they called Model Towners? If memory serves, I think that's what it is. Anyway, they indeed won that game 53.

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7: Lows level off around 46 tonight under partly cloudy skies. Southeasterly winds 5 to 10 miles per hour. Cloudy skies with a few peaks of sun tomorrow. Slight chance for showers. Daytime highs approaching 68. Lows around 49 tomorrow night. Mainly cloudy skies expected. Upper 60s Monday and Tuesday with a slight chance for storms Tuesday. For the Rockin' Eagle, 98.7. I'm Eagle Radio staff meteorologist Laura Lockwood. Currently 66.
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0: That was, of course, the Wizard of Oz, Ozzy Osbourne, with Bark at the Moon. Coming your way right after the break, we have a Moose Monster set. You're not going to want to miss it. Pretty Reckless, Sleep Token, Score, Dayseeker, Sabaton, Pantera, Systems of a Down, Static X, Cleopatra, Disturbed, and Hollywood Undead. Don't you dare touch that dial.
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2: Lulz level off around 47 tonight under mainly clear skies. Southeasterly winds 5 to 10 miles per hour. Cloudy skies with a few peaks of sun tomorrow. High temperatures reach up to 68. Lows around 49 tomorrow night. Mainly cloudy skies expected. Temps above average Monday and Tuesday with highs in the upper 60s. Slight chance for storms Tuesday. For the Rock and Eagle, 98.7. I'm Eagle Radio staff meteorologist Laura Lockwood. Right now, it's 67 degrees.
3: Just past 5 o'clock, you're tuned into the Rockin' Eagle. 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

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I have. 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But then I turned myself around. And that's what it's all about. Today's dad joke.

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8: Lows level off around 47 tonight under mainly clear skies. Southeasterly winds 5 to 10 miles per hour. Cloudy skies with a few peaks of sun tomorrow. High temperatures reach up to 68. Lows around 49 tomorrow night. Mainly cloudy skies expected. Temps above average Monday and Tuesday with highs in the upper 60s. Slight chance for storms Tuesday. For the Rock and Eagle, 98.7. I'm Eagle Radio staff meteorologist Laura Lockwood. Right now, it's 67 degrees.
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0: That was Smells Like Teen Spirit by Nirvana. That's all the time I have for today. Thank you so much for hanging out with me. Had a great time. No sense in changing that dial at all, though. Keep it tuned in right here to the Rockin' Eagle all week, and I'll be back next Saturday to talk to you a little bit more. Until that time, you keep rocking. Bye-bye. We go.
1: The Ojibwa Casino Berga will temporarily close at midnight following normal operations on Wednesday, September 30th, and will reopen at 9 a.m. on October 1st. Again, the Ojibwa Casino Berga will temporarily close at midnight following normal operations on Wednesday, September 30th, and will reopen at 9 a.m. on Thursday, October 1st. This temporary closure is necessary to allow the audit teams to complete their work without interruption from guest activity. They appreciate your cooperation and understanding as they conduct this important process.
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So Silicon Valley, silicone, psilocybin and milligrams of the new age fix. 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I heard they want the old, meet it up on new age.

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2: Lulz level off around 47 tonight under mainly clear skies. Southeasterly winds 5 to 10 miles per hour. Cloudy skies with a few peaks of sun tomorrow. High temperatures reach up to 68. Lulz around 49 tomorrow night. Mainly cloudy skies expected. Temps above average Monday and Tuesday with highs in the upper 60s. Slight chance for storms Tuesday. For the Rock and Eagle, 98.7. I'm Eagle Radio staff meteorologist Laura Lockwood. Right now, it's 67 degrees.
3: 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Lloyd Rock 30 begins now.
4: Well, hello, it is L.A. Lloyd. You know, 3.5 years ago, the band Catch Your Breath were sitting with me in Austin while their song Dial Tone was only beginning to move. Well, this weekend, Josh Mowry, their vocalist, is back, and the world looks a little different. Millions of listeners, bigger rooms, a new album called Not Broken Enough, and a few scars that came with getting there. We get into the song that changed everything, how friendship changes when the band becomes a business, the red flags we ignore, and what would still matter if it all disappeared tomorrow. It's Catch Your Breath with me all 3 hours today on The Rock 30, and we start with In This Moment, working with Dayseeker from their new album, which this is called I Want to Believe, debuting at number 30 on The Rock 30.

There is only one debut on the Rock 30, and you just heard it. Coming in at number 30, the new one from In This Moment, working with Rory Rodriguez from Dayseeker. That's I Want to Believe from their new album, Witch. We're going to be talking to Josh from Catch Your Breath. It's been about 3.5 years since they were last on the show. New music from the band for you as well. And now an artist we really love, didn't get as high as we would like, but had a good run with this song. But it drops 15 to 29. Here's Sour, Ryan Purge on the Rock 30.

0: I got a good feeling we'll get a follow-up to that track Sour from Ryan Purds coming in at number 29. I am L.A. Lloyd welcoming Josh back to the Rock 30. Been about 3.5 years since you were last on, man. Last time we sat down together in Austin. And a hell of a lot has happened with Catch Your Breath since then. So we got a lot of catching up to do, man. Good seeing you.
1: Nice to see you too, man. How are you?
0: Doing quite well. Now, I want to reflect back just a little bit because 3 years ago when we first talked, your song Dial Tone was just starting to take off. You hadn't even released your first album yet. So now when you look back at everything that's happened since then, what has changed the most for you personally at this point?
1: Man, it's been really good, really busy, a lot of stress, but you know what? It's starting to get a lot better. You know, we're starting to learn a lot. We know a lot more now than we did then. And it's been really fun, man. Just the whole ride has been really exciting.
0: Sounds like it. And we're going to cover all of it today. And of course, debut some new music from Catch Your Breath, hanging with Josh, their vocalist today. And now we bring on Des Rocks for you at number 28, When the Love Is Gone, on the Rock 30. Hey, yo!

When the Love Is Gone from Des Rocks drops a couple 26 to 28, trying to get him back on the Rock 30 very soon. As we move on to Royal Blood right now, a band that disappeared for 2 years, then kind of eased back in with a few smaller shows they did, and even did a secret set there at the Reading Fest. Mike Kerr said by the time they walked off that stage, it finally felt like they had arrived again. They got their fifth album coming out, Dead Company, on November 13th. First release from that album for you right now from Royal Blood moves up 29 to 27. Here's 10 over 10 on the Rock 30.

0: 10 over 10, moving up 29 to 27 from Royal Blood. It's L.A. Lloyd coming up. I take Josh from Catch Your Breath back to something he told me in our 2023 interview about fans hearing their own lives in his song Dial Tone.
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Electric Callboy. And a funny thing about a dream collaboration, this one actually started backstage at Grass Pop back in 2024. The Offspring's crew told this band, Electric Callboy, that the Offspring wanted to meet them. 2 years later, Dexter from the Offspring is on their record, and that's a pretty good trip from influence to collaborator, wouldn't you say? Let the good times roll. It's coming in at number 26, Electric Callboy with the Offspring.

0: Fun little song to get you moving right there. Electric Callboy featuring The Offspring. Hey, let's let the good times roll. They move up 27 to 26. Counting him down with Josh from Catch Your Breath. And you know, I remember something you said in our first interview that fans were finding their own lives in your song Dial Tone, but hearing them actually say that were helping you guys as well. Now that your audience is obviously much bigger, can that connection still feel that personal today?
1: Yeah, always. I think the connection is always there. That's kind of why I got into music. We made this band and created this community, was to feel that connection, to let people know that they're not alone, that hardship comes for all of us, and it's not going to get any easier. You're going to have to get stronger.
0: Yeah, I'd say you're right on the mark, man. You got to have that growth, that's for sure. Can you believe 3 Days Grace still hanging in there after all these weeks? And of course, they did make it to number one with this one. Don't Want to Go Home tonight, coming in at 25 on the Rock 30.

0: Dead Poets Society should be here on The Rock 30 very soon as well. They're new and moving up 28 to 24, and it's called Cold. I am L.A. Lloyd. Still ahead, Josh from Catch Your Breath takes me into the work that nobody gets to see, kind of behind his voice, if you will. Hours in the booth, learning safer ways to scream, nebulizers, and one piece of advice that made me look down at the coffee that I just finished as well.
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7: In this one, we're going to talk about Bugane Gijik, Hole in the Day, the Younger, a significant Ojibwe chief who lived from 1825 to 1868. Bugane Gijik succeeded his father, Bugane Gijik the Elder, as head chief of the Mississippi Band of Ojibwe, located in central Minnesota, at the age of 22 after his father's death in 1847. He was very confident despite his young age, and that same year, he was part of a group from multiple tribes that met with U.S. government representatives at Fond du Lac to negotiate some land sales. At this time, the Ojibwe were facing strong government pressure to sell their lands for logging, mining, and non-native settlement. During these negotiations, the young but ambitious Bugane Gijik saw a chance to take action. He suddenly got up to speak and declared that he, like his father, should be first chief of all Minnesota Ojibwe. Other groups, such as the Mille Lacs Band of Ojibwe, did not accept Bugane Gijik as first chief, but the U.S. government did. For the next two decades, Bugane Gijik played a key role in every major treaty between the Ojibwe and the U.S. government. He helped to negotiate and administer annuities, the payments that the government promised in exchange for Ojibwe lands. And when these payments were late or sometimes even stolen by corrupt officials or traders who dealt with the Ojibwe, Bugane Gijik was quick to bring attention to it. He once briefly threatened to join the Dakota warriors led by Ta Oyate Duta, also known as Little Crow, and attacking white settlements when violence broke out between the Dakota and white settlers in 1862. And although he is said to have typically presented himself in an articulate and stately manner, Bugane Gijik also used his position to gain personal benefits for himself and his family. This sparked resentment among the other Ojibwe, even in his own Mississippi band. In 1867, he helped to negotiate the treaty that created located the White Earth Reservation in Minnesota. He said that all the Ojibwe in Minnesota should relocate there, but not until the government build houses for relocated families as per negotiations. On June 27, 1868, he left for Washington, D.C. for another treaty negotiation. Outside Crow Wing, he was attacked and killed by a group of Leech Lake Ojibwe. News of his death soon spread throughout Minnesota and as far away as New York. Many at the time believed that Bugane Gijik had been killed by jealous rivals or by other Ojibwe who were still angry over his actions during the U.S.-Dakota War. Decades later, the killers revealed that they had in fact been hired by a group of American and mixed-blood traders led by a merchant named Clement H. Molu. The traders were afraid that Bugane Gijik would exclude them from White Earth and they would lose their businesses. They secretly promised to pay $1,000 to each person who helped kill Bugane Gijik, but never actually did so. This broken promise made the killers so angry that they finally revealed the truth. To learn more, visit MNOpedia.org.
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0: Catch Your Breath released their album Not Broken Enough on August 28th. We're hanging out with their vocalist Josh today. And one thing that I notice about your voice on this album is you take it from some really intimate moments to much more aggressive vocals. So what can you express with your voice today that maybe you couldn't have when we talked like 3 years ago?
10: Well, a lot of preparation. Especially on tour. I worked a little bit with Melissa Cross. I'm looking to get in with, I think it's David Benitez, I think is his name.
0: Okay.
10: I'm looking to get in with him, kind of work on some screaming technique stuff. I'm not a very good fry screamer. I'm more of a belter, and with the way that I sing, I got to figure out a little bit of a safer way to do my screams. So I'm wanting to get with Benitez for that. But I worked with Melissa Cross for a little bit. Found out I can't fry. I can, but it's horrible. It sounds like a cat. I don't like it. So, but other than that, it's just kind of like learning things on tour. You can't drink. You got to sleep well. You need to hydrate. There's these nebulizers out there now that are really great for vocal cord hydration. The Dr. Vox, Brian from Scatterbrain is a big promoter of Dr. Vox. So if you don't know what it is, you can always go check out his stuff or just go to Dr. Vox and check it out.
0: Yeah, I'd love to.
10: But those things really, really helped warming up, switching up the warm-ups that you do, because doing the same warm-up every day tends to, I don't know, you kind of tend to get used to it and it doesn't really do it anymore. So you have to like figure out ways to warm up your vocal cords outside of what you normally do. I normally just do like our full set as a warm up through my Dr. Vox though. And once I hit stage, I'm really warmed up and ready to go. It helped a lot. So yeah, a long tedious process of hard work to get on stage for 75 minutes and sound good.
0: Well, I was just going to add to that. I've never really thought about if you do the same workout, you know, after a while, it's probably not going to help you anymore. I guess it's the same as going to the gym. One day you work out your legs, next day you work out your arms or something like that. I mean, is it kind of the same way? Because, I mean, when you do a change of the vocal workouts, I mean, do you try to hit lower sometime or higher sometimes, or is it just going through the whole level?
10: Yeah, my problem was I was doing the same program, the same warm-up every day. And I wasn't switching it up. Probably for like a year I did that. And I would say that if you have like an extensive vocal warm-up, I myself would not recommend too extensive of a vocal warm-up, right? Because there's over-preparing, right? And then you've used your vocal cords too much before you even get on stage. So you have to find your sweet spot of how long you should do it. And then how crazy is your vocal warm-up? Yeah, you know, like if you're going all over the place, it should be fine to do that one every day. If you're like me and you're not paying attention, you're only working your high register, or you're only working your mixed voice, or you're only working your chest voice, you're going to run into problems eventually doing just that warm-up. So you need to switch it up or get a pretty expansive exploratory one that's going to take you all over the place and warm every part of your voice up really quick, or just switch up the warm-up that you do every day.
0: Wow, that's a lot of information there, Josh. And if this catch-your-breath thing doesn't work out for you, it looks like you got a good future ahead of you being a vocal coach, my friend. Somebody that knows all about warming up the vocals is Amy Lee, for sure. And we got their new one for you right now. Evanescence moves up 25 to 23. Tell me when you've had enough on The Rock 30.

0: stayed home.
1: Theory of a Dead Man dropping 20-22 with Winnebago Lay Low. You may also have noticed that Architect's former number one song, Broken Mirror, has dropped from the Rock 30 as well. But that's okay, because we've got their brand new one coming up for you called Machine as your L.A. Lloyd Pick of the Week.
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6: The Ojibwe Casino Berga will temporarily close at midnight following normal operations on Wednesday, September 30th, and will reopen at 9 a.m. on October 1st. Again, the Ojibwe Casino Berga will temporarily close at midnight following normal operations on Wednesday, September 30th, and will reopen at 9 a.m. on Thursday, October 1st. This temporary closure is necessary to allow the audit teams to complete their work without interruption from guest activity. They appreciate your cooperation and understanding as they conduct this important process.
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1: We're talking with Josh from Catch Your Breath, who just released their new album, Not Broken Enough, on August 28th. And I gotta say, man, I love the title, because it sounds like no matter what life throws at you, you're still here. What have the last few years taught you and the rest of the guys in the band about how much you can actually take but keep on going?
8: Yeah, I mean, like, that's kind of been, like, the theme of the second album, was we went through, like, a lot for those few years there in between the first and second album. And we were just kind of in the position where it was like, man, it kind of just seems like no matter what life throws at you, you have to, like, it's not going to get any easier the further you go. You kind of have to get better at everything. You just got to get stronger, or you got to watch everything that you have fall apart. So it's kind of, that's kind of the message, yeah.
1: Yeah, it's a great message, and we're going to debut the first single from that album called Red Alert coming up next hour from Catch Your Breath, co-hosting today. Had such a great time Labor Day weekend, and their latest song, Deep, comes in at number 21.

And Blackstone Cherry sitting at 21 with Deep on the Rock 30. Let's get right to your L.A. Lloyd pick of the week, the brand new one from Architects called Machine. And that's their first new music since The Sky, The Earth, and All Between, which was written by Dan Searle and their vocalist, Sam Carter. At the emotional center is somebody rebuilding after life takes a bite out of them and wondering whether there is still something human underneath all the damage. Architects, Machine, the L.A. Lloyd pick of the week on the Rock 30. I'm trying.

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3: Will's level off around 47 tonight under mainly clear skies. Southeasterly winds 5 to 10 miles per hour. Cloudy skies with a few peaks of sun tomorrow. High temperatures reach up to 68. Lows around 49 tomorrow night. Mainly cloudy skies expected. Temps above average Monday and Tuesday with highs in the upper 60s. Slight chance for storms Tuesday. For the Rock and Eagle, 98.7. I'm Eagle Radio staff meteorologist Laura Lockwood. Right now, it's 68 degrees.
4: 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L.A. Lloyd's counting down the hottest rock tracks on the planet.

My good friend Chris Jericho of Fozzy gets us started with hour two of the Rock 30, number 20 with I Know Evil, L.A. Lloyd, hanging out with Josh from the band Catch Your Breath. And we're going to debut a new song from their new album, Not Broken Enough, called Red Alert, later on this hour. Let's get right to Ninth Key, who co-hosted the Rock 30 a few weeks ago, where Josh Landry from the band told me this song, Happy Feels Like, came from a bigger question. After chasing temporary highs, what does real happiness even feel like? For him and his partner Echo, the answer was less about the rush and more about the stability, gratitude, and recognizing the good when it's already there. What a great song right here, moving up 22 to 19 from Ninth Key. Happy Feels Like on the Rock 30.

0: Happy Feels Like, that is Ninth Key. Nice jump, 22 to 19 on the Rock 30. Hanging with Josh from Catch Your Breath. And when we first met a little over 3 years ago, you and the rest of the guys in the band were still building this thing together. Well, since then, you've spent years on buses, planes, stages all over the world. Has chasing this dream together changed the friendship you had before the dream actually started coming true? Or where does it stand now?
1: I feel like we're mostly the same. The friendship's definitely different now. It's definitely, it's more business focused now than it is like, let's go out and have fun. But yeah, I think that's kind of like a natural shift in things, because we came in with very, very big open eyes and had no idea what was going on and made a few mistakes. Obviously, I think every band does at first. They make a few mistakes, they learn from it, and then they grow from it. And yeah, so I think things have changed in the way that they probably would have anyways.
0: Life has a funny way of doing that, Josh. You're exactly right. We're going to play the new song from Catch Your Breath called Red Alert coming up here very shortly. But now one of two songs from Five Finger Death Punch on the Rock 30. Their new one is Nails in the Coffin, moving up 24 to 18. There.

One of two songs from Five Finger Death Punch on the Rock 30. That is their new one for you right there. Nails in the Coffin, moving up 24 to 18. A few weeks ago, we got to hang out with Blake Connington, who calls himself Let Down. And we talked about the new song, Do It for the Love. And one thing we learned is sometimes the hardest person to get away from is yourself. Do It for the Love from Let Down moves up 18 to 17 on the Rock 30. Man on a

0: Let Down Do It for the Love moves up 18 to 17. Coming up, Josh from Catch Your Breath tells me about their new song, Red Alert, and why it had to be recorded four different times, even though the song itself barely changed, and why seeing a red flag is one thing, but admitting what it means is actually something else.
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17: The Ojibwa Casino Berga will temporarily close at midnight following normal operations on Wednesday, September 30th, and will reopen at 9 a.m. on October 1st. 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
20: He's been backstage, on air, and in the pit. L.A. Lloyd brings you rock like nobody else. Nobody else.
0: Check in with Logan, my producer, or me, L.A. Lloyd, at 855-576-2530. We're about to play the new song, Red Alert, from our guest co-host, Catch Your Breath. But first, we got to play Wage War. Cody Costad from the band says this is one of the most personal wage

0: That one's called Blindfold from Wage War, and they move up 17 to 16 on the Rock 30. Catch Your Breath co-hosting today. We're with their vocalist, Josh Mowry, and let's get into the new single, Red Alert, right now about finally recognizing when somebody's been playing games with you. But why do you think these red flags can be so obvious to everyone around us, but so damn hard to see when we're the actual one in the relationship?
1: Yeah, right. Like, what do they say? Love is blind, but love can also make you blind.
0: And, yeah.
1: It can make you accept things that you probably shouldn't, or maybe you think because you have more context to it that makes the situation okay, whatever. I think that's kind of why. I think people see them, but they choose to ignore them. Sometimes it's okay to ignore one because it's like everybody's their own individual, right? And just because they do this one thing doesn't mean they do those other things. However, I would at least look into it, ask questions before you're just like, nah, it's nothing, you know? And pay attention to the answer, you know?
0: How long ago was this song done? I mean, is this something that kind of came at the beginning when you started writing the new songs or, you know, as you were getting into it?
1: I think I could be wrong. I can't remember if actually Red Alert was the first song we did for the second album or if it was the fourth, because we did three. We did Dark. I think it was Contaminated. No, it wasn't Contaminated. Anyways.
0: It's like a blur, right?
1: Sorry. Yeah. But I think Red Alert was one of the first songs that we made for this album because we didn't make it in California initially. We wrote it over in Atlanta with Chris and Kaylin from Attila. Yeah, I can't remember if that song was written first and went pre-pro, because we wrote it with we've re-recorded that song more than any other song on the album, by the way. We re-recorded it like four times and I don't know why. And I remember by the end of it, I was just like, why are we doing this? Because I thought what we had was great. But yeah, no, it was one of the first written, and it was more of an attitude-y kind of song. But the way that I wrote it made it sound about something.

0: Avatar is going to be doing some dates with Metallica. Talk about a career move. How about that? Their new one, Crying Fire, from Avatar moves up 16 to 15. I am L.A. Lloyd, and still ahead, Dial Tone, the great song that changed Catch Your Breath's life. They are here co-hosting today, and I asked Josh how you stay grateful for that song that opened the door without spending the rest of your career trying to figure out how you did that one and repeat the process.
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14: It's loud. It's loaded. This is L.A. Lloyd's Rock 30.
0: We are back with Josh from Catch Your Breath on the Rock 30. I am L.A. Lloyd, and one song that changed it all for you guys back in the day, Dial Tone. And it's such a great song, and I was just curious, how do you appreciate what that song gave you without letting the success of it dictate what you're going to be writing in the future?
15: Yeah, it's just, honestly, it's about letting yourself kind of just explore your interests at the time. You know, that's what we were doing with Dial Tone, and I felt like we should just do the same thing this time. We shouldn't focus too much on making another Dial Tone or keeping up with the Joneses or whatever. We should just go in and write what we feel, or which is always what we've done. And I don't think that's something that's ever going to change. We're always going to write what we feel, and that's kind of like our process.
0: And great news, I've got time to play this one as a Rock 30 Extra. Dial Tone from Catch Your Breath on the Rock 30.

0: Motionless in White featuring Skylar Gray. That is R.I.P. And that one lands at 13, up from 14. Before that, Five Finger Death Punch with their second song on the Rock 30 called Eye of the Storm. And that one landing this week at number 14. Now, when we come back, how does success change your life? We're going to talk about that with Josh from Catch Your Breath. Where do you find the honest songs when you're no longer living the same life that gave you the early ones?
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10: It's not just a countdown. It's a backstage pass. This is L.A. Lloyd's Rock 30.
0: Hey, we're back on the Rock 30 with L.A. Lloyd. My producer's Logan. Check in. 855-576-2530. Josh from Catch Your Breath here for his second appearance. Your two songs, Shame on Me and Dial Tone, that we just played a few minutes ago, were written during some pretty rough periods in your lives. Not just you, but everybody in the band. So now that life has changed so much for you, where do you go emotionally to write those songs that still feel that honest?
11: Sometimes I like to talk to friends and see how like things are going for them, and sometimes I write songs about like what they're going through, or one of the bandmates, or in this particular album, our second album, our producer Curtis Martin is one of our best friends, and he was going through a pretty terrible situation, and we came in like towards the end of it. But it was still pretty fresh for him, and I got to talking to him a lot, and a lot of the lyrical content kind of comes from that and what we also went through ourselves as a band. Our years were both like not the greatest, but they were, but like in very different ways. That's why, like, I think part of the album feels like it has a lot of attitude and it's angry, and then the other part of the album feels really sad.
0: And that right there is exactly what great songwriting is about. Make sure you get their album, Not Broken Enough. It's available for you to hear the new songs and the growth of the band, and we will play another song from that album from Catch Your Breath coming up next hour. Now, Cage the Elephant continues to move up on the Rock 30 with Beaches in Tennessee, 13 to 12.